Learn to coo, learn to moo. That's what you do to be a lady now. When I went to school, I learned to write and how to read some history, geography, and home economy. And typing is a skill that every girl is sure to need to while away the extra time until the time to breed. And then they had the nerve to say, what would you like to be? I says, I'm gonna be an engineer. No, you only need to learn to be a lady. The duty isn't yours for to try and run the world. An engineer could never have a baby. Remember, dear, that you're a girl. So I become a typist and a study on the sly.

She's smart for a woman. I wonder how she got that way. You get no choice, you get no voice. Just stay mum, pretend you're

The boss, he says, we pay you as a lady. You only got the job 'cause I can't afford a man. With you I keep the profits high as maybe. You're just a cheaper pair of hands. You got one fault.

Welcome to the internet. Have a look around. Anything that brain of yours can think of can be found. We've got mountains of content, some better, some worse. If none of it's of interest to you, you'd be the first.

0: Have you made no contact with the devil?
1: No.
0: Then why do you hurt these children?
1: I do not hurt them. I scorn them.
0: You are charged with contracting the devil. And yet to see you stand there with dry eyes when there are so many wet.
1: You do not know my heart. I am as clear as a child unborn.
0: And what do you say of all this?
1: Why, God will know.
0: Nay, God knows now.
1: I know he does.
0: Confess if you be guilty.
1: I will say it. If it was my last time, I am clear.
0: Of what sin?
1: Of witchcraft.

0: only innocent of such wickedness. We'll all go hang. How can I help it? I have had no hand in witchcraft. False, I am wrong. It is a shameful thing that you should maim these folks that are out of their wits. Speak before God that I am clear from this accusation. I know nothing of witchcraft.
1: I have no contract.

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I know you could have me climbing walls. That's what I

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And when it got real, I know you'd disappear.

0: never chomp such an ice cold, no. 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Put the blame on me.
1: Oh, good morning.

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Cause it's just say a word and I'll stay forever. This ain't my home anymore. Everything you hold is from my sweetest.

0: Let's learn to make gorditas today, and we have to self-organize because we are many, and we have to organize helping others to come and to participate. Gorditas is a very, very loved and typical dish from all Mexican working class.
1: Gorditas è un piatto molto amato e conosciuto dalla classe operaia messicana.
0: And

0: These gorditas that we are making today is with this product that is a corn from South America that is accessible to us here in this diaspora. Who need what? Who need what in this table? Let's please, yeah. The food is not...
1: No,
0: so...
2: Il cibo non è un giocattolo.
0: Be careful, please. Until be, let's self-organize and help each other. There is no water there, there is
2: qua
0: no bowl.
2: Qua ci sembra un po' di acqua, una ciotola.
0: There is no water there. Be, let's help each other. Everybody.
2: Abbiamo la scelta, così abbiamo le cose che ci servono.
0: Is to put attention to each other and listen.
2: Prestiamo attenzione a vicenda.
0: We are coming here to do this together, and so let's put attention to help each other. Sì. I was saying that right now for us in the diaspora, it's very important to come together, and it's very hard to come together if we are in Italy, if we are in the United States, anywhere that we find each other. It's very important to come together, but it's hard.
2: Per noi come diaspora.

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0: flame on Mame. 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
1: Oh, good morning.

they all laugh at Christopher Columbus when he said the world was round. They all laugh when Edison recorded sound. They all laugh at Wilbur and his brother when they said that man could fly. They told Marconi Wireless was a phony.

0: have some explanation for that. We have not. Don't worry. Continue your program.
1: Oh boy, it's really something super fantastic here. You couldn't ever imagine this.
0: Roger. We know about that. Could you go the other way? Go back the other way.
1: Well, this guy Riggs said, pretty spectacular. God. What is that there? That's hollow. What the hell is that?
0: Go tango. Tango.
1: There's kind of light there now.
0: Roger. We got it. We

0: is
1: never
0: that?
1: Seen nothing
0: why
1: like
0: don't you
1: that
0: start
1: in
0: my band?
1: Entire life. A round ball, I feel good. That white can't do nothing.

0: it's really something super fantastic here. You couldn't ever imagine this.
1: Roger, we know about that. Could you go the other way? Go back the other way.
0: Well, this guy Riggs, pretty spectacular. God, what is that there? That's Roger, hollow. That's what the hell is that?
1: Go tango.
0: There's kind of light there now.
1: Roger, we got it.

0: ground control.
1: 9, 8, 7, 6.
0: Commencing countdown engines.
1: 4, 3, 2.
0: Check ignition.
1: 1.
0: And may God's love be with you.
1: Liftoff.

you, Tom. You've really made the grade. And the papers want to know whose shirts you wear. Now it's time to leave the capsule if you dare.